0: 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Revolution in Paradise, Heath Hunter and the Pleasure Company. Und wir gehen zurück ins Jahr 95. Throw your hands on the air. Hier in der Show Flip the Script. Can you read?
1: 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Come on, flip the script is in the house. Yeah, flip the script.

war might bring. Violence, destruction. 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'Cause time is slipping away.

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1: This is Captain Kim speaking. 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